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He is one, and his songs are here. 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

You know, in Numbers 23, it says that God is not a man that he would lie, or the son of man that he would change his mind. And it goes on to encourage us in this, that if he said it, he's gonna do it. If he spoke it, he will fulfill it. So I don't know what tomorrow has to bring, but I know this. If he tells us to march around our Jericho, those walls are coming down. I know this, if he sets us in front of an impossible Red Sea, we're gonna walk on dry land. And if he tells us to march in the battle and to face our giants, we might as well put our dancing shoes on, because the battle has already been won. Our God is faithful, and we can trust his word, and we can stand on his promises, and we can declare that he is not a God who lies. So let's sing that again.

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Jesus, lift up Jesus. His radio praise.

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Praise is a choice. 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

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So let this song remind you of the joy to come. 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

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These songs and his love will help you do it. 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

0: This is Carter Conlon. In John chapter 1, verse 1, we learned that in the beginning was the Word, and the Word was both with God and was God. He was present at the creation described in Genesis chapter 1, verse 1, and through Him all things were made. Without Him, the Scripture tells us, nothing exists. In Him was life, and that life was the light of humanity, shining in the darkness that unfortunately then didn't understand it. Verse 9 tells us that this true light gives light to everyone who comes into this world. Once again, God spoke, and light pierced the darkness, dispelling confusion and emptiness. I am so grateful that God speaks into our lives today and gives us again purpose and direction. Recognize the light He offers. Allow it to guide your path. Talk to Him about this, because He wants to give you the light that you need right now. It's time to pray.
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0: so good. Come on, y'all are kind of quiet about a good God. Anybody know a good God that's been merciful and gracious to you in all his ways? My goodness, God has blessed us and made a way.
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His Radio Praise.

0: In Luke 12, 19 and 20, the rich man said to himself, "You have plenty of good things laid up for many years." But God said to him, "You fool, this very night your life will be demanded from you." This is Max Lucado. The rich fool went to the wrong person, himself, and he asked the wrong question, "What shall I do?" His error was that his plans did not include God. Jesus did not criticize the man's affluence. He criticized the man's arrogance. Accumulation of wealth is a popular defense against fear. We think the more we have, the safer we are. God does not want his children to trust money. God is the great provider, the great giver, absolutely generous, and utterly dependable. Trust him, not stuff. This is Max Lucado.
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0: Each and every song is like each and every star, shining his light. We're his radio praise.
1: All right, Austin, thank you once again. This is beautiful. Perfect.

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Thank you for what you're doing in this place. We feel you moving, healing, directing.

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His radio praise.

There's no hope stronger than the hope of Jesus. He is one, and his songs are here. On his radio, Praise.

0: This is Carter Conlon, reminding you today that God's presence is refreshing, a place where we worship in spirit and in truth. He gathers His people, both near and far, so that His kingdom may come and His will be done. He is our source of strength, the one who anoints and equips us to bring His word to others. We live in an hour very close to Christ's return, and we desire to be His people, a city set on a hill that cannot be hidden. He has promised that the glory of the latter house will be greater than the former, and we hold to that promise. Even now, His Spirit is at work, delivering the oppressed, lifting the burdened, and revealing His truth to all who sit and live in darkness. Trust in His promise and walk in the freedom that God, through Jesus Christ, has provided for you today. Talk to God about it. Talk to Him now. It's time to pray.
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Jesus, lift up Jesus. His Radio Praise.

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1: Have you ever wondered why God gives us so much? We could exist on far less. This is Max Lucado. God could have left the world flat and gray. We wouldn't have known the difference, but He didn't. Why give the flower a fragrance? Why give food its taste? Jesus asked, "If you hard-hearted, sinful men know how to give good gifts to your children, won't your Father in heaven even more certainly give good gifts to those who ask Him for them?" Every gift reveals God's love, but no gift reveals His love more than the gifts of the cross. They came not wrapped in paper, but in passion, not covered with ribbons, but sprinkled with blood, the gifts of the cross. Have you taken time to open these gifts? If you do, perhaps you will hear Him whisper, "I did it just for you." This is Max Lucado.
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I'm Ethan. It's His Radio Praise. Are you ready to speak the name of Jesus today? Let's continue to worship the name above all names. I just want to speak the name of Jesus.

His Radio Praise. Hey, I'm Ethan. I love this quote, and I hope it resonates with you today. Helping someone might not change the world, but it just might change the world for someone. Do you feel

This is Carter Conlon. In the book of Isaiah chapter 40, God asked this question, "To whom will you compare me?" He is the creator who brings out the stars, calls them by name, and holds them in place. Not even one of them is missing. Yet his people have often felt forgotten, wondering if their struggles are unseen by God. But have you not known? Have you not heard? The everlasting God never grows weary. His understanding is beyond measure, and he gives strength to the weak. Even the strongest will fail, but those who wait on the Lord shall renew their strength. They shall mount up with wings like eagles. Just as God has placed every star with a purpose, he too has placed you. When doubt and weariness creep in, lift up your eyes. Trust that the one who holds the heavens in place also holds your life in his hand. Talk to him about it today. It's time to pray.

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I'm Ethan. Today, just take a moment, sit quietly, give thanks for all that you have, start counting all those blessings, and you'll realize, wow, you have so much to be thankful for, just even in today.

0: 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We thank you, Lord.
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I'm Ethan. It's his Radio Praise. There's one voice that's going to try to get you off track. It's going to cause you to obsess, to worry, to condemn, to discourage, to confuse, to push people away, to frighten you, to rush you. That's not the voice we should be listening to. That's the enemy's voice. Instead, listen to God's voice, the one that calms, comforts, convicts, encourages, enlightens, leads, reassures, and stills you every single day.

What is the fruit of sin? This is Max Lucado. Step into the briar patch of humanity and feel a few thistles. Shame, fear, disgrace, discouragement, anxiety. Haven't our hearts been caught in these brambles? The heart of Jesus, however, had not. Jesus never knew the fruits of sin until he became sin for us. And when he did, all the emotions of sin tumbled in on him. Can't you hear the emotion in his prayer at the cross? My God, why have you rejected me? These are not the words of a saint. This is the cry of a sinner. He stood silent as a million guilty verdicts echoed in the tribunal of heaven. Do you want to know the most amazing thing about the one who gave up the crown of heaven for a crown of thorns? He did it for you. Just for you. This is Max Lucado.

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Some find it in a title or position. Some find it in their morning coffee. At His Radio Praise, we find it in Him.

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His Radio Praise. I'm Ethan. Yesterday, it may have been a bad day. You may have had a lot of things go wrong, and you're still thinking about it today. You're wondering, when you go into the office today, are you going to have to encounter that coworker that upset you? Are you going to have to tackle that project that you were already stressing about? Well, whatever it was that was going on yesterday, whatever those worries, those fears, those tensions that were built up, forget about those. Those were yesterday. And that's already passed. It's already gone. Say goodbye to yesterday.

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1: Come on, y'all are kind of quiet about a good God. Anybody know a good God has been merciful and gracious to you in all his ways? My goodness, God has blessed us and made a way.
2: 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He is one, and his songs are here. On his radio, Praise.

is Radio Praise. I'm Ethan. This world wants us to hurry. We need to always be trying to keep up with what's going on around us. And so we're constantly moving, oh so fast that we forget to take moments to rest, to be still, and to hear God's voice, to have those conversations in prayer, but also to just bask in the wondrous, amazing glory of God, and to thank Him. Because all the things that we've been able to accomplish, all the things that we've been able to achieve, it's all because God has made it so. And how can you really enjoy it if you're running past it?

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Hey, I'm Ethan. It's his radio praise. I see my family sometimes going through a season. And especially right now, a lot of my family, they're looking for new opportunities. They're looking for changes to take place in their lives. And I just keep trying to encourage them to wait patiently, like something will change. You know, God will direct you. He'll lead you. He'll guide you. He'll put you exactly where you need to be. But it's hard when you see the disappointment, when you see the struggle, and you just wish you could fix it. You just wish you could jump in and take care of everything and it would all be good. But I know that good things don't come so easy. And appreciation happens even more so when we work for it. And so I continue to pray that they will see their purpose fulfilled, that God will bring them to where they need to be, and they will have all the awesome ability to serve Him in the best capacity.

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1: 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Jesus, lift up Jesus. His radio praise.

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So let this song remind you of the joy to come. His Radio Praise.

His Radio Praise. I'm Ethan. Let's take a deep breath and let's breathe out, because now we are ready to continue in the wondrous, mighty worship that we can have every single morning here on His Radio Praise.

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Fear is not my future. Maverick City Music this morning on His Radio Praise. I'm Brian, your midday worship host with Charity Gill, and because of Jesus.

He is worthy, and he is always enough. So lift him up, his radio praise.

I tried to run, but still you came. And you stepped into the dark, 'cause that's just the kind of God you are.

lie. Or the Son of Man, that he would change his mind. And it goes on to encourage us in this, that if he said it, he's gonna do it. If he spoke it, he will fulfill it. So I don't know what tomorrow has to bring, but I know this. If he tells us to march around our Jericho, those walls are coming down. I know this, if he sets us in front of an impossible Red Sea, we're gonna walk on dry land. And if he tells us to march in the battle and to face our giants, we might as well put our dancing shoes on because the battle has already been won. Our God is faithful, and we can trust his word, and we can stand on his promises, and we can declare that he is not a God who lies. So let's sing that again. And let's declare

The law and the prophets are summed up in this: love your neighbor as yourself. These songs and his love will help you do it. His radio praise.

putting it to song, what we believe, Shane and Shane and Creed on His Radio Praise. I'm Brian with Red Rocks Worship, and never leave

0: This is Carter Conlon. 1 Corinthians chapter 2, verse 9 says, "No eye has seen, no ear has heard, nor has it entered into the heart of man the things which God has prepared for those who love him." Right now, you and I see only a glimpse of his plans, but one day we will step into his presence and understand everything fully. Every mystery will be now revealed, and every question that we've had in our hearts will be answered. Until that day, we are called to be his light in a dark world. Like the stars in the night sky, we are placed here to give guidance to others and help them to see the hope ahead of them for eternal life. Live today in a way that reflects this truth, so that others may come to know the greatness of what God has prepared for every person who trusts in him. My brother, my sister, it's time to pray.
1: 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There's room for all. Yes, there's room for you. 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

What a good song for a Thursday, especially if it's a thankful Thursday for you. Brandon Lake in Gratitude on his radio praise. Chris Tomlin right now with Elevation Worship. We're lifting up Yahweh.

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0: This is Max Lucado. God has penned a list of our faults. The list God has made, however, cannot be deciphered. The mistakes are covered, the sins hidden. He has forgiven you all your sins. He has utterly wiped out the written evidence and has completely annulled it by nailing it to the cross. He knew the price of those sins was death. He knew the source of those sins was you. And since he couldn't bear the thought of eternity without you, he chose the nails. The verdict behind the death was not decided by jealous Jews. With a flex of the biceps, Jesus could have resisted. No, Jesus himself chose the nails. He knew that the purpose of the nail was to place your sins where they could be hidden by his sacrifice, nailed to the cross, covered by his blood. This is Max Lucado.
1: 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He is God, and he is worthy of our praise. His radio praise.

Slave fear. I am.

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A testimony song from Kane and Blessed Assurance. It's his radio praise. For some, maybe this is your testimony song. It's Brandon Lake and Hard Fought Hallelujah.

came a sound from heaven as of a rushing mighty wind, and it filled the whole house where they were sitting. Verse 4, and they were all filled with the Holy Spirit and began to speak with other tongues as the Spirit gave them utterance. Just like he did it before. How many know we need him to do it again? All right, here we go.

In Luke 6, verse 36, it says, "Be merciful just as your Father is merciful." Good afternoon. It's His Radio Praise with Matt Maher. Lord.

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and saw him in concert a few weeks ago, and we had church. We had church. Crowder and Good God Almighty this afternoon. It's his radio praise. I'm Brian, your midday worship host with Eric Nider and People of God.

He is. God is faithful. Every hour, David Leonard, Josh Baldwin, his radio praise. Something I read the other day, a small stone in a shepherd boy's hands changed the fate of a nation. Don't underestimate what God can do with your obedience.

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Some find it in a title or position. Some find it in their morning coffee. At His Radio Praise, we find it in Him.

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Allowing God to work through you and your gifts of support and your prayer. So thank you.

The love of God, measureless, strong, and here. His radio praise.

There's no hope stronger than the hope of Jesus. He is one, and his songs are here. On his radio, Praise.

You know, in Psalm 147, 5, it talks about how God understands. God understands more than you know. It says, "Great is our Lord and mighty in power. His understanding has no limits." So give it to Him. His radio praise.

This is Carter Conlon. Isaiah chapter 40, verse 26. Lift up your eyes and see. Who created these? He who brings out their hosts by number, calling them all by name. Now God calls his people now to look at the heavens, to see the stars. See each one set in place, and not even one of them is missing. We know only a few stars by name, but God knows billions of them all. He placed each one for a purpose, and they remain exactly where he set them. The same is true for you. Before you were formed in your mother's womb, he knew you. He placed you in this world for a divine reason. You are not forgotten, and your life is meant to bring him glory. Trust in his plan today. Embrace your calling. And by the grace of God within you, start to shine right where he has placed you. Talk to him about it. It's time to pray.

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forgetting what's behind. We strain towards what's ahead. So let this song remind you of the joy to come. His radio praise.

This is Max Licato. In so many areas of life, we have no choice. It's not fair, we say. But the scales of life were forever tipped on the side of fairness when God planted a tree in the Garden of Eden. All complaints were silenced when Adam and his descendants were given free will, the freedom to make whatever eternal choice we desire. Any injustice in this life is offset by the honor of choosing our destiny in the next. Wouldn't you agree? I mean, it would have been nice if God had let us order life like we order a meal. Would have been nice, but it didn't happen. When it came to many details of your life on earth, you weren't given a choice, a voice, or a vote. But when it comes to life after death, you were. In my book, that seems like a good deal. Wouldn't you agree? This is Max Licato.

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One, two, three, let's go. 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

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So lift him up, his radio praise.

0: I know there are people on your mind and your heart that you pray for. You pray for often, if not every day, that they come to a relationship with Jesus. And as much as we say, come Jesus, come, and we want that. We want him to tarry so that these loved ones, these friends, come to that relationship. His radio prays.
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These songs and his love will help you do it. 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

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For Brian Sumner, who does middays on his Radio Praise, this is his guy. He said I could listen to him the whole time. Crowder, this is his Radio Praise.

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Josh Baldwin on the way, made for more, plus Passion and Chris Tomlin. This is Crosspoint Music, his radio praise.

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There is no one like our God. His radio praise.

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We're going to do our best to get you there. We're going to be praising God the whole time. This is Radio Praise. Naomi Rain, Tasha Cobbs, Leonard. This is In the Room.

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This is Carter Conlon. Jesus said in Matthew chapter 5 and verse 14, "You are the light of the world. A city set on a hill cannot be hidden." Now, when he spoke these words, there were no streetlights, no electricity, only the stars, the moon, and the distant planets reflecting the sun's light. For centuries now, travelers have relied on these lights to navigate their way, and they trusted in their permanence and guidance. Just as the stars light the night sky, you and I are now called to shine in a darkened world. Our lives should reflect Christ's truth, providing direction and hope for those who are searching for a way of truth. Let your light now be seen. Stand firm in what you know is the truth. Live with divine purpose, and above all, lead others to the saving knowledge of Jesus Christ. It's time to pray.

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1: I love you, Lord.

in success. Some find it in a title or position. Some find it in their morning coffee. At His Radio Praise, we find it in Him.

Come on, y'all are kind of quiet about a good God. Anybody know a good God has been merciful and gracious to you in all his ways? My goodness, God has blessed us and made a way.

This is Max Lucado. Garments can symbolize character, and like his garment, Jesus' character was seamless. He was like his robe, uninterrupted perfection, a seamless fabric woven from heaven to earth, from God's thoughts to Jesus' actions, from God's tears to Jesus' compassion, from God's word to Jesus' response, all one piece, all a picture of the character of Jesus. But when Christ was nailed to the cross, he took off his robe of seamless perfection and assumed a different wardrobe, the wardrobe of indignity, shamed before his family, the indignity of nakedness, the indignity of failure, shamed before his accusers. Worst of all, he bore the indignity of sin. The scripture says he himself bore our sins in his body on the tree, so we might die to sins and live for righteousness. The clothing of Christ on the cross, sin, yours and mine,